0: 519, Cuba.
1: 519.
0: Be out there at service.
1: Where's your out of service? I have a copy recorder. Can you run a Maryland driver's license for me? Go ahead. Last name is two names. It's Velasquez Rivera. So it's Victor Edward Lincoln, Adam Zebra, Quebec Union Edward Zebra, Robert Ida Victor Edward Robert Adam. First name Edwin, Edward David, William Ida Nora. Then it has a full middle name, Alexander, date of birth, 5/12/2003. Proceed.

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0: 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Code 13.

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0: with New York, Marriott Adam Lincoln, 7388. Gonna be a silver Ford.
1: Received, Alan. 9012 gate with Marriott Adam Lincoln, 7388.

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1: Yeah, affirmative.
0: Receive. 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
1: Did they say in regards to?
0: Negative. It was the female and her grandmother.

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Jordan Ambulance, River Forest Campground at 228 Campground Road, 228 Campground Road, Lot Athens and Frank 53. See for a 64-year-old female with a hip injury after a fall. DUI is Keita Tackler.

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1: there a supervisor on for the sheriff's office?
0: Negative.
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1: Can you just do me a favor and check in the civil office to see if there is eviction paperwork, blank paperwork, for someone to come pick it up?
2: Copy. I'll send that way.
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0: 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The site number is going to be RF53.
1: R as in Robert, S as in Sam 53? Jordan, you copy? Did you say R as in Robert, S as in Sam 53?
0: Affirmative, RF53.
1: Thank you.

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1: And resume. 315 will be in route as well.
0: Oh, now it makes sense.

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1: Michael White, 11-2008, white male.
0: Received, semi.
1: Two more when you're ready.
0: Go ahead.
1: 623-890-578, Haley Weezerak, 9-27-2007, white female. Third one, you're ready.
0: Go ahead with it.
1: Gavin Carriger, 318-2008, white man.
0: Gary, same way.

0: 310 was then step it up.
1: No, you can disregard. I'll be out with two geckos.
0: Receive. 15 again.
1: Gabby, I'll continue.
0: Receive.
1: If you want to see some geckos, come on over. 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
1: 771.
0: I'll be out of service.
1: Receive out of service. Cayuga 21, sir. I have your data. Signal 31.
2: Which one?
1: The last one.
2: Just suspended.
1: Negative. Is your radio secure?
2: Standby.

0: time, God.
1: Gavin, Carragher is showing a file 5 out of Geneva City PD. Extradition within the county and adjacent.
0: Copy. I don't believe that's an adjacent county.
1: Negative. I believe that's Ontario.
0: Affirmative. I will advise him. What's it for?
1: Public order crime.
0: Whatever that is. Copy. Thank you.

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1: 212.
0: Stand by for the wrench. So I've charged it. Be 370 in Jordan Road.
1: Receive 370 in Jordan Road.
0: Ram.
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2: 210 Cuba. 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Lincoln Sam Robert 8608 to the stair turns as well, please.
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0: 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It's going to be 104 in Upton.
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0: Took a traffic complaint in the area of Beach Tree Road and Canoga Road. They were traveling southbound. Caller was almost hit by a box truck with Han welding on the side. He's stating the driver's driving erratically, and the caller is saying that he's an officer of the court and will be confronting him, so he's headed to Han welding in a black Mercury.
2: 310, Q down.
0: 310.
2: We'll be clear to the route for that.
0: Percy, you're responding to Han welding. He was advised not to confront him. He did not care.
2: Copy, and the cookies are in 8.4.
1: Disregard.
0: 5560, copy.
1: 5560, copy. I'll be in the route.
0: Percy, 215 said you could disregard.
1: Disregard.

0: do we want to? Can you drive it?
1: Do we want to?
0: New York, Lincoln Boy William, 1718 on the 370 in White Road.
1: Proceed 370 in White.

0: Unit 310-315, just be advised, the complainant has now followed that vehicle to behind King's Auto Supply, 346 Clark Street.
1: Copy. Five five AQ, be clear 13.
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0: Charles Edward Paul, 8213. 104 in Upton. 5-5-6, respond to 4990-4990-34, meet with Jennifer Shaw Jackson regarding a possible order protection violation. Other party is not present.
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0: 176. Correction, 178. 835. 614. Andrew Hines, 62891 white male.
1: Q 310, 2900 negative.
0: Copy that.

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1: Good.
0: Good, that's up. I have another one for you shortly.
1: Appreciate it.
0: On to you, Trev.
1: Got it.
0: York, King, King, Victor, 3647. I'll be 370 Calkins.
1: King, King, Victor, 3647. 370 Calkins.

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0: Respond area of Ed and Jean, 95 Rochester Street. It's going to be the church in the area for an investigation. Copy and I'll show further.
1: Did she say how she knew he was buying crack?
0: It says in the notes. She had a pocket dial, open line.
1: Copy.

0: when Gerald Cugo, she's all alone, and the husband is not?
1: That's correct. She's at home, on show with the husband, and she has the phone call recorded.
0: I don't really care about that. We got a vehicle, or can you do a group search on her or him and get a vehicle?
1: He's going to be on phone.
0: Perfect.

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0: Punch me number for a property check is Prairie Wind Beach State Park. Running with status checks.

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1: 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He's on foot.
0: That's correct. All the information we have is in the notes for you.
1: Copy.
0: They did have a physical domestic the other night, on the overnight. He was very violent towards her.
1: Copy.

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1: 556.
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0: 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I still have her on the line. Yeah.

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0: Receive. If you need me to call back, just let me know.
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0: I'm unfamiliar with Fort Wire.
1: Probably Weeds Fork.

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1: Yeah, who's that come back to?
0: Alicia Blaisdell, suspended.
1: Copy, thanks.

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1: 210.
0: I'm just putting 31 in Mills at New York. We can actually join 982. It's a red Audi.
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1: His wife is on the line. 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
0: Affirmative. 1-5, yeah, is.
1: Copy. 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
1: We did contact her. She was not there. She stated she never was there, but they must have left with what we just got. The phone did ping at a 90 Hamilton Ave, though, for the original caller.
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1: 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All guys.
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1: 6 3 1 2 will be the overnight car. 0 0 3 2.

0: 5-8, I have that. 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
1: All set. Thank you.
0: See, there's a 3-3.

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1: 8 contact with the baby. They're all set. I'll be clear 13.
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0: 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SMS.

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1: Yeah, bro. Should be a firearm store, Canoga Road.
0: Chief.

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1: That's right.
0: Can you make that a verified location? It's not in the system. Send an email for me and I'll be clear 13.
1: 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There's no 46.

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Fire Control to Alaska Fire. Respond to 345 345 Highland Beach, cross of East Lake Road for an alarm detector going off. No illness, no smoke seen or smelled. Callers requesting shutdown. Utilize QRF 1.

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0: 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I have that data one ready.
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0: 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Negative state and local, negative order.

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1: 554.
0: 90 in Fuller, near George Robert Tom, 5399. Be on a truck of some sort.
1: Received. 90 at Fuller, George Robert Tom, 5399. Truck of some sort. 150.

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1: Squawk car 3.
0: Faulty detector, no issues found in the residence. You can close it.
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2: Okay, 517.

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1: Yes.
0: Respond to the area, Walter Corey Road and Landon Road. It's going to be a red Honda CRV. Swerved to miss a deer, rolled the vehicle. He is not injured. When you get close, advise I'll get a tow headed that way.
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0: Okay, may I have your data zip needed?
1: Stay with Terrence, please. I'll be clear 13.
0: Received. Already there. Clear 13. 140.

0: 3562, you're rolling data. New York, Mary George Robert, 1146, Gray Dodge Caravan.
1: Chief Mary George Robert, 1146, Gray Dodge Caravan, 145. 312, I will see if Gary's is available for that tow.
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0: Hey, George. Robert, 1146. Both are valid for a 2014 Chrysler Town & Country minivan, gray to a Shawnika Spears, taut in place, Buffalo.

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1: 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Go ahead.
0: 1-2. New York boy, Tom Paul, 9321.
1: Boy, Tom Paul, 9321.

0: Pretty much out.
1: Advise Gary that the vehicle is on the ground but tangled in a tree.
0: Proceed. I advised him he did roll it and I wasn't sure of the status. He advised me no problem. I have that data and insurance code if you need it.
1: Insurance, please.
0: Are you there?

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1: Here, please.
0: Are you there?
1: Copy, thanks.

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0: 38 in front of the prison with New York, Henry Adam, John, 8127, White Dodge.
1: 338 in front of the prison, Henry Adam, John, 8127, 158.

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0: Status check.
1: All set. 4581. 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
0: Repeat. 236.

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0: Responded 3067, 3067 Smithford Road. Cross shortcut road number 34 at the Katie Walden on the phone. 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

0: Smith responding to Sethler Road. 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

0: 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I have a car gears on it.
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0: It's going to be right in front of 3712 East Genesee Street Road. It's going to be a blue Honda Pilot. She does have AAA. She's going to contact them. 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

0: 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She did state she was going to, not taking calls at this time, she did state she was going to contact AAA and her insurance company.
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2: 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Not a relay says 554-1717.
1: 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In service 4-5. 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
0: 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I'm going to see a James for a custody dispute. Children were not dropped off.
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0: 353 Kiva Charlie. New York, Lincoln, Edward George, 3904, be Turnpike and Page.
1: To Lincoln, Edward George, 3904. Five, 51 Kiga. Five, 51. I copy the assist by law. 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
1: 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It's going to be a little bit.
0: Perfect.

0: 549, I copy, you're clear. Can you get a 551? I have a client ID to the returns. It's valid.
1: Thank you.

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1: That's his own scene. We're going to be shutting the road down for a little while. Where's Dan?
0: Copper Ridge, car 3 to fire control.
1: Alright.
0: Can you turn out Papa Ridge for traffic control for a vehicle in the ditch between Chase Road and Kings Corners Road on Route 34B?
1: Chrissy says I have law enforcement on the scene. You still need.
0: That's affirmative. She's dealing with. We're just going to shut it down at Chase and Kings Corners Road to facilitate the record.

Central to Poplar Ridge Fire for units to shut down the road at Chase Road, Route 34B, and King's Corners Road, Route 34B, to assist while a wrecker is getting a vehicle out of the ditch. Operations are on. 2-4.

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0: Can you have the volunteer that's at Chase Road possibly move north a little bit? We just had a caller state that they almost hit him because he's blind from the hill.
1: Appreciate it. I'll be in room shortly.

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0: Oh, to shut down Manchester 34B. And Jason 34B.
1: Where is he?

0: to the 353. Respond to 5520 Route 90 to Shane Nelson. He states that the neighbor just came over and put three dead kittens on his porch.
1: Copy. I'll be in route.
0: And they are not his kittens.

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3: 353Q. Oh, yeah, 55080, stay right on out here.
1: 5508, go back.

0: Affirmative, 549. Hall or fire department in the parking lot. You'll meet Jennifer Moore, and she's in a gray Bronco. She has a order from the judge for a standby at 7086 Beechtree Road to pick up children's belongings.
1: Got it.
0: If you think you'll need another car to go over to the house, just let me know. I've got 2E17 over by the lake.

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0: 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I'll be clear 13.
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1: I have a lost plate, 13397 Crane Road, across Vealey Road and Pinchin's Corners Road. You're going to see a Bridget Woolick.
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1: 1051.

0: To the 532, I still have you on that attempt to serve at the PSC. Are you still here?
1: Negative. Special detail on Richard Groton for the motorcycle rip.
0: That's right.

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0: 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I guess they're heading up that way and back up 351.
1: Yeah, they're going to need it. He's a mess today.
0: Gabby, what's that individual's name? He's known to us, correct?
1: Newkirk, I believe he's the one that from Fairhaven that we always have the issues with. He is either highly intoxicated or on a lot of drugs today. I'm not even sure if he knows where he is.
0: Gabby, I'll start him up there.
1: Right there. He says he ran out of electric. That's what it started with. So I don't know if he's on an electric bike or if it's just him that ran out of steam.
0: 5-3, got it.

0: 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That is Chuck.
1: Clear out 13, Julie.
0: 12-14.

0: 49353. Are you familiar with Charles Newkirk?
1: Yeah, I've just never dealt with him.
0: Be advised, I'd wear gloves. He looks defecate on himself.
1: Thanks for that, Doc.
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Operations? 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
1: Received. 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
0: Route the bicycle and some belongings. We'll be out of the car on portable, checking the area.
1: Received. Let me know. I can probably call him and have him call 911 and say that stuff. You just let me know.
0: Copy all advice.

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0: Can you try as well?
2: Calling Kigani Flight Control, Union 3-0, clear of danger, reported by ACA.
3: Roger, Union 3-0, clear, Delta 2.
1: Five three now he's not answering.

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0: Do we know the extent of how he's pinned? I know it says between the tree and tractor. And is he conscious and breathing?
1: He's not injured. He just can't get out. I don't know how he got stuck that way, but he's stuck.
0: Great.
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1: 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Breathing problem. Target Hotel 2, Fairhaven, Bill Daniels and Rescue, 9415 Blindsotis Bay Road, cross of Wright Road, for a 67-year-old male, difficulty breathing. Sooner you at the lighthouse. Operations, keep you tech 4.
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1: Raven Rescue and Route. All units responding to Reynolds Road, be advised if you're looking at the house, you'll be looking to the left and straight back is where the tractor entry are going to be.
0: Erroneous car, one copy. 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
1: Is your ALS going to still be in station on the other rig?
2: No, we're on this call right now.
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0: 551 Kegan. 551. Clear the PI. I copy both the pending calls. I'm gonna go to the welfare check first.
1: Proceed.
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It's going to be the third floor waiting area for a 58 female with back pain. 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
1: Yeah, we'll be in the traffic detail, corner of South State and Metcalf.
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1: Copy.
0: Fire Control to Fort Byron Base, Nick Fort Byron, you on here?
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0: Fort Byron Car 2.
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0: Affirmative. 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It's going to be the third floor waiting area for a 58 female back pain. Utilize Cuba Tag 4.

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1: Cartoon.
0: BLS rig will be good. 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
0: Okay, you're going to be responding now to 1065 Pomico Road. That's where the child lives, and the people that found him just brought him there.
1: Receive.

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1: They just arrived there, so I'm not sure. I know the father was just coming out to get the child.
0: Received. If you can just advise them just to wait at the end of Hanako so I can just speak with them, please.
1: Received.

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1: 14-08. Three 310, I have a suspicious person. Can you check the area, Wasco Road, French Ave? Caller stated that there is a white male, about 5'7", thin, built, blue shirt with a fanny pack trying to sell Electra, and he's concerned that he's a scammer.
0: Copy, being Ralph.

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1: Written.

0: 551, I have Larry Scala on the line. Did you need to speak to him?
1: In regards to? For the missing child? He was one of the ones that were there that found him. Did you talk to everyone?
2: I'm still working my way down Hanukkah. If you can come through my cell phone, please.

0: 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Drone will be transporting shortly.
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1: Good.
0: Just advised me that that standby has been holding for almost an hour. It's going to require two people, and I do not have a south speaker.
1: Received. I'll just hang out down south.
0: Received.
1: 551-518.
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0: Fire Control 2, Kingfair Rescue, thank you, ambulance 1390, 1390 Hanukkah Road, off of Lake Road for an 83 female with an ankle injury.
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Rescue, Four Towns, your second ambulance, 1413, 1413 Lake Como Road, cross at Eaton Road and Branch Road. 30-year-old female, vomiting, weakness, utilize Q-Attack 4.

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0: Thoughts.
3: I'm working my way out of Honico Road. 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
1: Central Ambulance Rescue, you're arriving. 1454.
0: 470, 3 on scene.
1: 420 Ambulance, you're arriving. 1453. Correction, 1454.

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2: 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Military Susan Quarters.

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1: Please.
0: It is a farmer's tractor.

0: that's stuck and it's leaking hydraulic fluid, and the truck and the farmer's not being cooperative with them.
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0: 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You want to empire use Freight Empire 1, see if it's leaking enough. It's going to use Bill Response.
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1: 4Town clear, turning 1549.
2: Bianca, tidal wave, car wash on Grand Ave, New York, King King Henry, 4803.
1: 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Wasco ambulance, Auburn City ambulance, 3811 O'Neill Road, sick person.

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an ambulance, 78 South Main Street, Baltimore. Fire control, 4-pound ambulance, 7878 South Main Street, cross of Walnut Street and School Street. 77-year-old female fell in the bathtub. Realized, keep attacking.

Aurora Rescue to Chief Holman. Sarah, I texted the parade lineup to you yesterday. Is that what you're looking for?

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1: Go ahead.
0: Sir, I have, all my traffic is clear this way at the moment, if you want to send yours through.
1: Okay, I'm doing a bad job of managing them right now. I will step out and make that happen.
0: Yes, I was doing the same. I'll wait a couple of the trailer looks like, and then I'll shut it down this way so you can send vehicles to the north.
1: Received.

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0: sorry, revise that. We expect a Chevy Silverado to be the trailer, but we've got some navigating with a school bus here for a moment.
1: Yeah, I see that. I've got everything staff my direction.
2: Car 3 to car 1 on Cat 8. I've got two school buses unloading in the road right now. I told them they got to clear fast. And now we're going to have a traffic jam.
1: Yeah, I see that.

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1: Hurry on, I'm trying to clear this traffic so the buses can get out.
0: Copy that. Once this group that I have comes down, I'm going to shut down 90 at Dublin Hill, so after this group goes, we'll be all clear.
1: Aurora Rescue to Aurora Car 1.
0: Go ahead.
1: Just confirming that you already talked to Murphy.
0: Yeah, that's affirmative. I just talked to him.
1: Received.

0: Okay, the final thing is a Subaru Outback Gray. Should be the last vehicle moving from the south.
1: I'll be clear of that relay en route to post. I think.
0: Tanker to car one. Do we know the disposition of the sheriff?
1: He's down here in the line, so he'll swing down to you once we get this traffic through.
0: Because I got another couple of cars coming from the south, should I hold them or not?
1: Yeah, hold them. I got a huge line here.
2: Why don't you go ahead and start diverting traffic? It looks like things are getting jammed up here.
1: Versus.
3: Okay, you can send them through.
2: Oh, that makes sense. That's correct.
1: Four town entry departure. 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
0: One more car and some kind of Ranger.
1: Yeah, that's affirmative. Somebody just stopped right in the middle of the road again to let people out. Send them through. Just let me know what the last one is.
0: Yeah, charcoal Toyota Highlander.
1: Receive charcoal Highlander.

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2: Car 1 to Tanker 1, be advised, Sheriff is at Poplar Ridge Grove, road is shut down now. Received, I'm going to move up then. Shutting down now? Yeah, go ahead and shut everything down.
1: Copy.
0: 4 car 2 in Levana Road, copying, shutting down road.
1: Sands Road to Sherwood, we've got one car coming down, heading your way.
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0: 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Aurora Car 1's rush truck.
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1: We do, but a couple stragglers are we're pushing up Sherwood.
0: Copy that. No problem. Captain's got it shut down at Devil Hill, so if anybody gets through, he'll stop them.
2: JD, I got one at the Wells College north entrance and wants to go to his house near the library.
0: Hold him there for just a second.
2: Will do.

0: Star-1 to Scott Martin.
1: Scott, responding.
0: Yes, sir. So when this gets going, once the tanker goes by, we can start opening the road back up and you can pick up your crew.
1: 10-4.
0: Tanker is the last vehicle in the parade.

0: Papa 6, Gustav.
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1: Units, be advised, there is a car coming from the north.

0: Say again, we have a car coming from the north to where?
1: Down 90 from the north. I'm not sure where he came from. Probably in town somewhere, but heading right down the parade.
2: I got him here at Wells. He's clear. He's clearing, I should say.
0: Pulled in the parking lot in the village. Might have been the in vehicle.

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1: Car seems to be continuing down. I'm going to just make sure pedestrians are clear.

0: 是。Seth Skink is leading the parade. He's in position, so we're going to go right at 5.
1: Fire control, Southern Q gets back to quarters.
2: Southern Q back quarters, 16 with you.

0: 558. 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Cuba 550.
1: 5A, I can handle that on my way south.
0: Racing.
2: One 858, continue to post 50, handle standby.
1: 5A copies.
3: Five I copy, I'll be in row.
0: They're going to be in the student parking lot at the high school.
3: Where is it?

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1: Five,
0: 556,
1: go ahead.
0: Drawman and Jordan with New York Bridge, King Henry Victor, 2143.
1: Great.

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1: Cart two, probably 5 to 10 more minutes.
0: Copy, thank you.

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1: 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I'll be clear 13.
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0: Can you throw me on a busy?

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Fire Control, Swimming Ambulance and Rescue, 5753 Westlake Road, cross of Buckpoint Road and Rossway. 77-year-old female fell out of a moving vehicle. July, keep attacking.

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0: Jordan, Lab City, New York Ranch. King, Adam, Nora, 2-1-2-5.
2: Car 1-0.
3: Call me ambulance, car 1, 1735.
2: Five five eight.
3: I'll
2: be out in front of 5602 Cream Hollow Road with four loose goats in the roadway.
3: Resting.
4: Yeah, we just had a line of cars come down Sherwood Road, just making sure you're still shut down up there.
5: Yeah, we were only sending people going to the spa and to the festival because they were parking.
4: Okay, copy that. We're almost done here, but almost had an incident here.
5: Yeah, we stopped everybody who said they were going to 90.
4: Maybe they lied.
2: Bye, Pfizer, to GM. I'll be following your caller to the address.
3: Thank you.

0: Bye, bye, thank you.
1: Five five eight.
0: Do we have any names associated with this address?
1: Stand by.
2: Sorry, throw Fleming Car 3.
1: Fleming Car 3.
2: We are to the scene.
1: 1739.
3: 556, 2
1: 8 3

0: I have a last name of Colby, remember, first name Kaza. You think that belongs there? This was something that happened at a barn that was just west of that address.
1: Yeah, I got four loose goats in an enclosure with four name tags.
2: Off stack 8, thank you very much.
3: Procedure clear, 1740.

0: 5-0 Kiga, out on Silver Street.
1: Okay.
2: Five five six.
3: Jordan, Slab City, New York Ridge, Lincoln, John, 6554.
2: Jordan at Slab City with Lincoln, John, 6554. Five five eight. There's nothing for that address.
4: Copy, thanks.

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1: Proceed.

0: 558, are you looking for addresses or names on those?
1: Yeah, just names for the RO.
0: The boat is a river. Is it David Lawrence?
1: Copy. Do we have phone numbers on files for either of those?

0: 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Do you want me to try to call and see if those are his goals?
1: You give him a call. Just print through my cell phone, please.

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1: Copy, I'll be clear.

to that ambulance, usually 544 Lamson Road, Connecticut. Fire control, Sinbeck Ambulance, 544-544 Lamson Road, cross of Plainville Road and Avery Road, unknown age female, head injury following a domestic, utilize Q adapt.

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0: 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Have a 30s female threatening to harm herself. 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
2: One zero.
1: Turnpike Road near McDonald Row. I have a deer that needs to be dispatched.
2: Copy.

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1: Five, six, copy. I'll be in 7.
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0: Right.
2: Wilson
0: 310.
2: This is Doc Wilson.
3: Project, I'm in the area. I'll be out a little now.
0: Perfect.

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1: 556.
0: Advise all parties to stay off the bridge. We can close to South 13.
1: 1834.
0: Five, six, I'm in that Farley 13 call.

0 Cuba. Carcass has been removed. I'll be en route to an address in Webster Road on a deer tag.

0: 5650. I was informed earlier by his mother that there's a large group of people there, and two females.
1: Received on North Street Turnpike now. I'll meet you out there.

0: 8.56 do you?
1: 5.56.
0: That registration and email, what does that come back to?

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0: 310, whoever it was that you spoke to, was it a female? Because she called and said she doesn't need it now because they can't cut it.
1: Copy. Can you just advise them to dispose of it then, I guess, please? Or just throw in the ditch?
0: Receive.
1: Thank you. I'll be coming here 301.

0: 210, I'm going to check the welfare when you're ready.
1: Oh.
0: 7923 Weed Sports Senate Road, Regina Glasgow called in, requesting check on her grandchildren, 2 and 4 year old, that live at that address with her mom. Apparently she's supposed to have visitation and didn't get it.
1: Copy, I'll be in around.
0: Griffin.

0: 5562. I'll zero be clear from this call, and I will be at 228 Marlin 13.
1: 228.

0: Officer Petunia, could you copy your plate?
1: Go ahead.
0: New York, Mary Boy Sam, 7047. Just add it to the state returns, please.
1: Okay.

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1: Emergency Mouser, 90-0.
2: I got a vehicle going the wrong way on the arterial. Right by APD. We're going to be croaked. Trying to get a stop now.
1: What?
2: On croaked.
1: Where is he?
3: 1-0 Q, get me to that. I'll be en route to 518 on this location.
2: Hugo, we're stopping now right in front of the Hilton.
1: Do you have a data?
2: New York, John Henry Frank, 1943.

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2: Dispatch copies.
1: 10 to Key Golly and Ralph, the terrible. And looks like I have a disregard.

0: The data on the plate salad, I'm going to run her right now. Is that going to be Kathleen?
1: Yeah, affirmative.

0: 556, Kegan. You can close this out, code 1.
1: Great, 518, she's got a valid D, expiration 3-28-33.
0: Receive.

0: 31090. I attempted to call her. 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
1: Sir?
0: Affirmative.
1: Where's he?

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1: 312?
0: In service 532, shield 4581.
1: Right there.
0: Five, you go.
1: 315.
0: 1617, show 3060.

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Fire Control, Scipio Fire 3707, 3707 Route 34, at the Highway Department, cross of Hunter Road and Center Road, semi-truck with brakes on fire. It is now out. Utilize QDS.

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0: Go ahead.
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0: She did. 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
1: Copy. Thank you.

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1: Moravia Base acknowledge.
0: Moravia Base acknowledge, 1937.
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1: 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EMS is going to be responding for a 60s. 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
2: 2E5, 3Q, yeah. 3E5, 2. You can change this to a domestic. 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
0: Received all units responding to Maury's stage until law arrived. Three 52558, just advice on status for EMS when you arrive.
2: Will do. 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
0: I'll be primary. This will be clear code 6.
1: I think you'll be primary unit clear code 6. I can hear that.

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0: Steve, one round, 1959.

0: 21 flight Sierra.
1: 205.
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1: Okay, north shoulder, Halifax. 2001.